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cause the fate had started to turn, and me, there was no way out. And it wasn't very long till I knew exactly what my mom had been talking about.

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Beatlemania is alive and well right here on FM 105.1 WSYD and across the universe, yes, in Liverpool too, at WSYD1300.com. 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

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Welcome to Wednesday, the 23rd day of September 2026, as the rain continues in the foothills, as we transition to This is pretty much our standard transition to fall. Temperatures drop a little, humidity lets up some, rains come, and then all of a sudden, it's like someone flipped a switch and fall is here, and that's exactly what's going to happen the balance of this week. Today we have rain in the forecast, showers pretty much throughout the day. There's patchy fog out this morning as well, so be aware on your morning commute. Otherwise, cloudy conditions, a high of 63 today. How many days have we had where the low was higher than 63? So enjoy. Winds out of the northeast going to be breezy, gusting to 22 miles per hour today. Rain tonight, an 80% chance, a low around 54 with winds gusting to 21 miles per hour. Sounds like a good blustery night to stay inside. And then Thursday, rain likely mainly in the morning, otherwise mostly cloudy, and a high near 64. All this goes away, theoretically, by Friday, as things clear up on Thursday evening. And then by Friday, we've got sunshine in 73. The weekend ahead looks spectacular, with daytime highs in the 70s, nighttime lows in the upper 40s, and lots of sunshine. So hang on for that. Right now, light rain falling at our studios, 59 degrees, that is 15 degrees Celsius. Humidity, as you might imagine, at 94%. Bad hair day level 3.96. And here we are, rain or shine. Indoors or out today, we'd like to be the soundtrack of your Wednesday right here at FM 105.1 WSYD. Dr. Raymond's calendar,

says that we have only 12 hours and 9 minutes of daylight today. So let's go out and make the most of it, shall we? This is the Gold Rush on WSYD. Good Wednesday morning.

Rolling Stones 1978 from the album Some Girls. And Miss You 645. Good morning. 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Travel with care. Here now is Paul Simon.

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Got the cake. Average White Band, and they were very Scottish. Didn't sound it, but boy, they had a great sound. Influenced a lot of artists along the way. And Cut the Cake. 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
1: AP News, I'm Marcela Sanchez. President Trump says U.S. and Iranian officials have met in New York as the war nears the seven-month mark. AP Washington correspondent Sagar Magani reports.
2: It was a very good meeting.
3: At the UN, the president gave few details other than saying it lasted a few hours. That was a few hours after he issued another threat to Tehran, telling the General Assembly he faces a big choice. Does he make a deal to end the war?
4: Or do I annihilate the Islamic Republic?
3: Part of a full-throated defense of starting the war. The president says Iran is trying to stall on a deal until after November's midterm elections, as Republicans face pressure over high gas prices. The president says that will not affect how he approaches the war.
4: It doesn't even enter my mind.
3: Sagar Magani, Washington.
5: Sir,
2: you should not be here covering me. You said you weren't going to cover me. You shouldn't be covering me.
1: A tense moment between Trump and CNN's Caitlin Collins during his United Nations visit yesterday. CNN is one of the three outlets banned from White House grounds, but it had been admitted to the UN as regularly credentialed media. CNN, along with MS Now and Politico, have filed a joint lawsuit asking a judge to find the administration's move unconstitutional. A hearing is scheduled for later this afternoon. The Justice Department says a U.S. Postal Service letter carrier in Utah threw out more than 300 mail ballots that were being sent to voters for the state's June primary. Damon Matai CI was arrested yesterday and appeared in federal court in Salt Lake City. The 34-year-old pleaded not guilty to a felony charge of destruction or delay of mail. If convicted, he could face up to 5 years in federal prison. Asian shares were mixed while oil prices fell. U.S. futures edged up. This is AP News.
6: This is headline news for WSYD and WPAQ. Early voting for the midterm elections is officially underway in Virginia. Data from the nonpartisan Virginia Public Access Project shows that as of September 30th, 34,512 voters have already cast their ballots since in-person early voting opened on September 18th. That early surge represents more than triple the turnouts recorded at this exact same point during the 2022 midterm cycle, when just 10,401 early votes had been submitted. Reports say the search committee tasked with finding Virginia Tech's next president will conduct interviews for the position sometime in the next 15 days. Though most meetings where public university board members are in attendance must be open to the public, state law allows broad exemptions when it comes to conducting interviews for the university's top position. The only requirement for these closed meetings is for the board to publicly announce them and then hold them within 15 days, which they did last Friday. The board has hired firm Isaacson Miller to help lead the search. In North Carolina, the state will receive more than $216,000 to settle Medicaid fraud allegations connected to a contaminated baby formula that caused a nationwide shortage in 2022. According to the Attorney General's Office, North Carolina, 39 other bipartisan states, and the federal government reached a $384 million settlement with Abbott Laboratories. The Attorney General's Office said Abbott makes more than 40% of baby food sold in the U.S., including Similac. Abbott recalled several baby formula products in 2022 because of a potential link to bacterial contamination. A recent Elon University poll shows that 75% of North Carolinians are in favor of legalizing medical marijuana. Support varies on partisan lines, with Democrats tending to support marijuana legalization more often than Republicans. Where there's most unity is on what the age minimum should be for buyers. More than 80% of adults don't support the sale of THC-derived products to individuals under 21. According to the North Carolina Department of Public Instruction, every North Carolina public school senior on track to graduate this year has been offered admission to at least one in-state college. The offers went to 105,036 students through NC College Connect, a program now in its third year that admits seniors based on their academic record at the start of the 12th grade. Students do not need to submit an application, essay, test score, or recommendation letter to qualify. 11 of the 16 UNC system universities take part, along with all 58 community colleges and 29 private colleges. And students applying to North Carolina's teacher training programs this fall no longer have to pass a test to get in after the State Board of Education voted to remove the entrance exam requirement

0: from its admissions rules. The vote brought board policy in line with a repeal lawmakers passed in the state budget this summer. Supporters hope the change will bring more people into teaching at a time when North Carolina is struggling to put enough instructors in classrooms. That's Headline News for WSYD and WPAQ.
1: We've got a pretty good chance of showers throughout the day today in the foothills, a 60% chance. Breezy as well, with winds gusting to 22 miles per hour from the northeast. Cloudy conditions, a high of only 63 today. Rain overnight tonight, an 80% chance of rain. Gusty winds continuing to 21 miles per hour throughout the evening. And patchy fog forming overnight as well. Sounds like an indoor night to me, a low around 54. And then on Thursday, rain early, mostly cloudy, a high near 64. 60% chance of rain with some early morning fog. Things clear out on Thursday night and setting us up for a beautiful autumn weekend ahead. Presently 59 degrees, that's 15 degrees Celsius, with light rain falling at our studios. 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
0: In sports, Jackson Dart could miss the rest of the season after tests showed that the New York Giants quarterback's knee injury is more severe than initially anticipated. Dart suffered the injury during the opening possession of Monday's 28-6 loss to the Los Angeles Rams. Sources say the second-year star will miss an extended period of time and is facing the possibility of season-ending surgery. Coach John Harbaugh said Tuesday that evaluations on Dart's knee were still ongoing. Wimbledon champion Linda Noskova and Marie Buskova won their singles match to lead Czechia to a 2-0 win over Britain and a spot in the semifinals of the Billie Jean King Cup finals on Tuesday. The sixth-ranked Noskova served an ace on her first match point to beat Katie Bolter 6-2-7-6 and seal the Czech's place in the Final Four. Earlier, Buskova beat Sonny Kartal 7-6, 4-6, 6-4. FIFA President Gianni Infantino has indicated he'd be open to an independent review of its governance system and signaled a willingness to consider reforms. Facing intense scrutiny and criticism following the failure of the ill-conceived FIFA Forward Enterprise project, Infantino sent a letter on Monday outlining the proposal to all FIFA council members and the 211 member associations ahead of the next FIFA council meeting scheduled for October 15th. Lisa Leslie has become the first Los Angeles Sparks player to be immortalized with a bronze statue outside of Crypto.com Arena. Leslie is the 16th person honored with the statue in what has become known as Star Plaza in a ceremony last Sunday. Over her 12-year WNBA career, Leslie was a three-time league MVP and led the Sparks to championships in 2001 and 2002. She was elected to the Naismith Basketball Hall of Fame in 2015. Augusta National says it's returning to the Masters criteria that invites the winners of six national opens around the world, leaning again on the R&A's open qualifying series to determine which tournaments to use. The R&A last year identified 15 tournaments, 12 national opens, taking the top finishers who were not already exempt for the British Open. The Masters takes only the winner of the six national opens that are also among the open qualifying series: Scottish Open, Spanish Open, Japan Open, Hong Kong Open, Australian Open, and South African Open. First Flight High School in Kill Devil Hills, North Carolina, canceled the remainder of its 2026 varsity football season last Friday. Principal Joseph Bell Tyson cited a lack of adequate player depth and overall roster size to safely sustain varsity competition. The Nighthawks started the season with an 0-4 record. Working with the North Carolina High School Athletic Association, the school received permission for eligible players, including seniors, to join the junior varsity team for the rest of the season, pending opponent approval. Yesterday's scores in the WNBA was Fire 90, Valkyries 82 in overtime, Aces 89, Sparks 79, Fever over the Lynx 96-77, Sky 97, Tempo 85, Mystics 79, Sun 69. In Major League Baseball, Yankees 2, the Rays nothing, Pirates 2, the Cardinals nothing, Nationals 3, the Tigers 1, Phillies 6, the Brewers 4, Guardians 3, the Red Sox 2, Rays over the Yankees 6-1, Reds shut out the Braves 4-0, Marlins 8, the Cubs 2, White Sox 14, the Royals 11, Mets 6, the Rays Rangers 3, Diamondbacks over the Rockies 7-2, Astros 7, the Mariners nothing, A's 9, the Angels 7, Twins 3, the Giants 2, Dodgers shut out the Padres 7-0. That's sports for WSYD and WPAQ.
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1: Good morning, it's 7:12. WSYD now presents the morning obituaries as a public service. Deborah Renee Bowman, age 61, of Ararat, Virginia, passed away September 21st. She was a native of Surrey County, born November 25, 1964. Mrs. Bowman was a faithful member of New Hope Baptist Church for many years. Funeral services to honor her life will be held Friday at 11 a.m. at New Hope Baptist Church with the Reverend Trent Lyons officiating. Burial follows in the church cemetery. The family will receive friends Friday from 10 a.m. until time for the service. Edward Yancey Eddie Brendel, age 69, of Mount Airy, passed away September 20th. He was born in Surrey County, June 28, 1957. He'd retired from Carter Utility Tree Service. A private graveside service will be held at White Plains Friends Meeting Cemetery with the Reverend Max Combs officiating. No formal visitation is planned. Funeral services for David Brent Carroll of King, North Carolina, will be today at 2 p.m. at Boyles Chapel Primitive Baptist Church with Elder Jeffrey Whitaker, Elder Rodney Marshall, and Elder V.J. Hawks officiating. Interment follows in the church cemetery. The body will lie in state this morning from 11 a.m. until time for the service at the church. Priscilla Baxley Diggs, age 85, of Crites, Virginia, passed away September 15th. She was born in Richmond County, North Carolina, June 16, 1941. She was an educator and guidance counselor in the Patrick County school system. Also a member of Stella Christian Church in Spencer. Memorial services are Saturday at 2 p.m. at Norris Funeral Services in Stuart, Virginia. Services will be led by preacher Steve Hayes. The family will receive friends and relatives from 1 until 2 p.m. Funeral services for Mrs. Linda Irene Handy Hopkins of Meadows of Dam, Virginia, are tomorrow at 2 p.m. at Moody Funeral Home in Stuart. Elder Lowell Hopkins and Elder Carlton Brown officiating. Burial will be in the Russell Creek Primitive Baptist Church Cemetery. The family will receive friends at the funeral home beginning at 11:45 a.m. Jane Covington Needham, age 88, of Mount Airy, passed away September 21st. She was a native of Stokes County, born April 14, 1938. She had a variety of positions throughout the year, including working at Owens Jewelry, Airmont Florist, the Mount Airy Times, Surrey Community College, Research Industries, and FTD Design. She also worked in the Home Care Division of Northern Hospital of Surrey County for 14 years. She was assistant pianist at Grace Moravian Church, where she was a longtime member. A service of worship and celebration will be held on Saturday at 2 p.m. at Grace Moravian Church with the Reverend Andrew Heil officiating. Internment will follow in God's Acre. The family will receive friends Saturday at the church from 1 until 2 p.m. A celebration of life service for J.D. Simmons, who passed away on September 15th, will be held this Saturday at 2 p.m. at River Hills Church in Tampa, Florida. Mr. Richard Johnny Woods, age 83, of Stuart, Virginia, passed away September 18th. He was born in Patrick County, Virginia, October 13th, 1942. He was a devoted deacon at Wayside Community Church. He was also a lifetime member of the Stuart Volunteer Fire Department. He volunteered with the Patrick County JCs and was an avid supporter of the community through many charity events. He retired from United Elastic with more than 40 years of service. Funeral services for Mr. Woods are Saturday at 2 p.m. at Moody Funeral Home in Stewart. Pastor Teddy Hyatt, Pastor Mark Collins, and Pastor Ricky Rogers will officiate. Burial follows in the Patrick Memorial Garden Cemetery. The family will receive friends beginning at 12:30 p.m. at the funeral home and other times at their home. On behalf of the staff and management of WSYD, we extend our condolences to those who have lost loved ones at this time. Good morning, 59 degrees at 7:17.
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0: That's the song that introduced Eddie Money to much of the world from his debut album, Two Tickets to Paradise, 1977. 7:37 is our time. We still have, what do we have in the way of a temperature? We're still in the 50s? Yes, we are. We're still at 59 degrees at our studios. Light rain falling. We have messages for your radio. Stay close.
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Ray Parker Jr. from back in his days with the group Radio. She pretty much was the group. Tale of Jack and Jill. Good morning. 7:51 now. Still 59 degrees. Light rain falling here at our studios on Springs Road, most likely where you are as well, if you're anywhere near Mount Airy, North Carolina. Indoors or out, rain or shine. Keep it right here at FM 105.1 WSYD. Let us be the soundtrack of your day. Here's Seals and Crofts.

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1: AP News, I'm Marcela Sanchez. Chinese President Xi Jinping kicks off his state visit to Washington today with a rare greeting from President Trump, who will be on the tarmac to welcome his plane instead of waiting for Xi to drive up to the White House. Trump's decision to greet Xi at Joint Base Andrews just outside Washington shows how far the president is going to honor China's leader as he makes his first state visit in more than a decade. The visit comes at a time when tensions between the two geopolitical rivals are high over trade, artificial intelligence, Trump's war with Iran, and China's claims over Taiwan. Ukrainian President Volodymyr Zelensky is hopeful the U.S. can soon help end Russia's war against his country. AP Washington correspondent Sagar Magani reports.
2: At the U.N.
3: I hope that we will end this war and President Trump will help us to end this war.
2: Zelensky sat with the president.
3: Well, I think we're going to make a deal.
2: Saying that's what both Zelensky and Vladimir Putin want. The president's been saying the same thing.
4: Now I think they both want to make a deal.
2: That was nearly 9 months ago to the day, a month earlier.
4: I do believe that we have the makings of a deal.
2: In fact, all through last year.
5: I believe you have two willing parties.
6: There's a good chance we can get this done, and it's coming to a head right now. I think the war could end soon.
2: That was when the war hit 3 years. It's now lasted 4.5 years. Sagar Meghani, Washington.
1: Global shares are mixed after Wall Street held near its record. Oil prices stabilized following Trump's remarks that U.S. and Iranian officials had a very good meeting on the sidelines of the UN General Assembly. U.S. futures were little changed. More stories at apnews.com. This is AP News.
0: This is headline news for WSYD and WPAQ. Early voting for the midterm elections is officially underway in Virginia. Data from the nonpartisan Virginia Public Access Project shows that as of September 30th, 34,512 voters have already cast their ballots since in-person early voting opened on September 18th. That early surge represents more than triple the turnouts recorded at this exact same point during the 2022 midterm cycle, when just 10,401 early votes had been submitted. Reports say the search committee tasked with finding Virginia Tech's next president will conduct interviews.

0: use for the position sometime in the next 15 days. Though most meetings where public university board members are in attendance must be open to the public, state law allows broad exemptions when it comes to conducting interviews for the university's top position. The only requirement for these closed meetings is for the board to publicly announce them and then hold them within 15 days, which they did last Friday. The board has hired firm Isaacson Miller to help lead the search. In North Carolina, the state will receive more than $216,000 to settle Medicaid fraud allegations connected to a contaminated baby formula that caused a nationwide shortage in 2022. According to the Attorney General's office, North Carolina, 39 other bipartisan states, and the federal government reached a $384 million settlement with Abbott Laboratories. The Attorney General's office said Abbott makes more than 40% of baby food sold in the U.S., including Similac. Abbott recalled several baby formula products in 2022 because of a potential link to bacterial contamination. A recent Elon University poll shows that 75% of North Carolinians are in favor of legalizing medical marijuana. Support varies on partisan lines, with Democrats tending to support marijuana legalization more often than Republicans. Where there's most unity is on what the age minimum should be for buyers. More than 80% of adults don't support the sale of THC-derived products to individuals under 21. According to the North Carolina Department of Public Instruction, every North Carolina public school senior on track to graduate this year has been offered admission to at least one in-state college. The offers went to 105,036 students through NC College Connect, a program now in its third year that admits seniors based on their academic record at the start of the 12th grade. Students do not need to submit an application, essay, test score, or recommendation letter to qualify. 11 of the 16 UNC system universities take part, along with all 58 community colleges and 29 private colleges. And students applying to North Carolina's teacher training programs this fall no longer have to pass a test to get in after the State Board of Education voted to remove the entrance exam requirement from its admissions rules. The vote brought board policy in line with a repeal lawmakers passed in the state budget this summer. Supporters hope the change will bring more people into teaching at a time when North Carolina is struggling to put enough instructors in classrooms. That's headline news for WSYD and WPAQ.
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2: This is Nigel Barometer-Smythe with your Horizon Equipment Rentals weather. A chance of showers throughout the day in the foothills on this Wednesday. Cloudy conditions, a high of 63 degrees. Winds gusting to 22 miles per hour from the northeast. A chance of rain, 60%. Rain overnight tonight. Fog forming as well, a low about 54 degrees with gusty winds continuing to 21 miles per hour. The chance of rain this evening at 80%. And then rain likely on Thursday, mainly in the morning, otherwise mostly cloudy, and a high near 64 degrees. That's your Horizon weather for WSYD and WSYD1300.com. I'm Nigel Barometer Smythe. Goodbye.
0: In sports, Jackson Dart could miss the rest of the season after tests showed that the New York Giants quarterback's knee injury is more severe than initially anticipated. Dart suffered the injury during the opening possession of Monday's 28-6 loss to the Los Angeles Rams. Sources say the second-year star will miss an extended period of time and is facing the possibility of season-ending surgery. Coach John Harbaugh said Tuesday that evaluations on Dart's knee were still ongoing. Wimbledon champion Linda Noskova and Marie Buskova won their singles matches to lead Czechia to a 2-0 win over Britain and a spot in the semifinals of the Billie Jean King Cup finals on Tuesday. The sixth-ranked Noskova served an ace on her first match point to beat Katie Bolter 6-2-7-6 and sealed the Czech's place in the Final Four. Earlier, Buskova beat Sonny Kartal 7-6, 4-6, 6-4. FIFA President Gianni Infantino has indicated he'd be open to an independent review of its governance system and signaled a willingness to consider reforms, facing intense scrutiny and criticism following the failure of the ill-conceived FIFA Forward Enterprise project. Infantino sent a letter on Monday outlining the proposal to all FIFA council members and the 211 member associations ahead of the next FIFA council meeting scheduled for October 15th. Lisa Leslie has become the first Los Angeles Sparks player to be immortalized with a bronze statue outside of Crypto.com Arena. Leslie is the 16th person honored with the statue in what has become known as Star Plaza in a ceremony last Sunday. Over her 12-year WNBA career, Leslie was a three-time league MVP and led the Sparks to championships in 2001 and 2002. She was elected to the Naismith Basketball Hall of Fame in 2015. Augusta National says it's returning to the Masters criteria that invites the winners of six national opens around the world, leaning again on the R&A's Open Qualifying Series, to determine which tournaments to use. The R&A last year identified 15 tournaments, 12 national opens, taking the top finishers who were not already exempt for the British Open. The Masters takes only the winner of the six national opens that are also among the Open Qualifying Series: Scottish Open, Spanish Open, Japan Open, Hong Kong Open, Australian Open, and South African Open. First Flight High School in Kildevil Hills, North Carolina, canceled the remainder of its 2026 varsity football season last Friday. Principal Joseph Bell Tyson cited a lack of adequate player depth and overall roster size to safely sustain varsity competition. The Nighthawks started the season with an 0-4 record. Working with the North Carolina High School Athletic Association, the school received permission for eligible players, including seniors, to join the junior varsity team for the rest of the season, pending opponent approval. Yesterday's scores in the WNBA was Fire 90, Valkyries 82 in overtime, Aces 89, Sparks 79, Fever over the Lynx 96-77, Sky 97, Tempo 85, Mystics 79, Sun 69. In Major League Baseball, Yankees 2, the Rays nothing, Pirates 2, the Cardinals nothing, Nationals 3, the Tigers 1, Phillies 6, the Brewers 4, Guardians 3, the Red Sox 2, Rays over the Yankees 6-1, Reds shut out the Braves 4-0, Marlins 8, the Cubs 2, White Sox 14, the Royals 11, Mets 6, the Rangers 3, Diamondbacks over the Rockies 7-2, Astros 7, the Mariners nothing, A's 9, the Angels 7, Twins 3, the Giants 2, Dodgers shut out the Padres 7-0. That's sports for WSYD and WPAQ.
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0: Donald Fagen on the Gold Rush 834 on this soggy Wednesday morning. Encourage you to travel with care today. Looks like the rain is going to be with us throughout much of the day today, and some windy conditions as well later on. The good news is this all goes away tomorrow into Friday, and the weekend ahead looks just perfect, just a perfect first weekend of autumn coming our way from the looks of things. In fact, a little chilly overnight, so get ready for the change o' seasons, as they say. 8:35 now. We have 59 degrees still at our studios on Springs Road, and messages for your radio. Stay close.
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3: Meet the candidates, hear their vision, and ask your questions at Fast Pitch Politics, Tuesday, September 22nd at Angry Troll Brewing in downtown Mount Airy. 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
1: 8:38 this Wednesday morning, and happy birthday if you're celebrating on this rainy. Hey, it's your birthday. Doesn't matter what the weather is. If you are on one of the celebrants today, and you have some amazingly famous people that are splitting your birthday with you, including Augustus Caesar. He did not end well, but he made a name for himself. He was born in this date in 63 BC, they say. Kublai Khan, no relation to Shaka Khan as far as I know. Born this year in 1215 on this date. Let's see. Typhoid Mary, whose real name was Mary Mellon, was born this date in 1869. She carried typhoid fever, but without any symptoms. So as asymptomatic, she just went about her business and infected, they think, at least 50 people, if not more, and lived to be a ripe old age, as a matter of fact. A little closer in, comedian, singer, dancer, actor, Mickey Rooney, was born this date in 1920. The legend Ray Charles was born this date in 1930. Tom Lester. You remember Tom Lester from Green Acres. He played Ebb, the farmhand. He was born this date in 1938. Hasan Minhaj is 41 today, a comedian from his Netflix special and his time on The Daily Show. And Bruce Springsteen, the boss himself, is turning 77 years old today. Happy birthday to them and to all of you. If this is your day, we wish you many more trips around the sun.

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0: John Cougar Mellencamp. His first major charted hit back in 1978. First hit the charts in Australia and then made its way over here to the U.S. And there's a really strong cover of that by Pat Benatar. You might want to look up sometime. Approaching 8:58 on this Wednesday morning, let's take a break and check that all-important weather forecast and a couple of messages. We'll be back with more as the Gold Rush continues. Stay with us.
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2: This is Nigel Barometer Smythe with your Horizon Equipment Rentals weather. A chance of showers throughout the day in the foothills on this Wednesday. Cloudy conditions, a high of 63 degrees. Winds gusting to 22 miles per hour from the northeast. A chance of rain, 60%. Rain overnight tonight. Fog forming as well, a low about 54 degrees with gusty winds continuing to 21 miles per hour. The chance of rain this evening at 80%. And then rain likely on Thursday, mainly in the morning, otherwise mostly cloudy, and a high near 64 degrees. That's your Horizon weather for WSYD and WSYD1300.com. I'm Nigel Barometer Smythe. Goodbye.
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11: 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It's a trip back in time.

Foreigner. That comes from their debut album, 1977. Cold as Ice. Started out as a B-side. And then some enterprising announcer on a radio station turned it over and said, hey, this is pretty good. 924, you're listening to The Gold Rush on FM 105.1 WSYD.

0: Jay Giles Band. The year was 1977 for their cover of I Do. Got to see those guys in concert once about 1,000 years ago. It was a great show, as I recall. 9:33, this is the Gold Rush on FM 105.1 at WSYD. We're still at 50. I don't know if our thermometer's broken or if it really is just 59 degrees outside, but that's what it says. We have messages for your radio and the Steve Miller Band on the other side of the break. Stay close.
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0: John Cafferty on the Dark Side, 9:56, winding things down on this edition of the Gold Rush this Wednesday morning. Let's grab a weather forecast before we put a bow on the show today with Nigel.
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2: This is Nigel Barometer Smythe with your Horizon Equipment Rentals weather. A chance of showers throughout the day in the foothills on this Wednesday. Cloudy conditions, a high of 63 degrees. Winds gusting to 22 miles per hour from the northeast. A chance of rain, 60%. Rain overnight tonight. Fog forming as well. A low about 54 degrees with gusty winds continuing to 21 miles per hour. The chance of rain this evening at 80%. And then rain likely on Thursday, mainly in the morning, otherwise mostly cloudy, and a high near 64 degrees. That's your Horizon weather for WSYD and WSYD1300.com. I'm Nigel Barometer Smythe. Goodbye.
0: Thank you, Nigel. 9:58, and that's going to wrap things up for this edition of the Gold Rush as well. Stay with us. We have the light lunch coming up at 11. You name it, I'll spin it. The WSYD request show at 1. At 2 p.m., it's the Amped Up Afternoon until 6 p.m. Plenty of reasons to keep it right here at your hometown oldies station, FM 105.1 WSYD. I'm Brack Llewellyn. Thank you for listening. Be well, be safe, especially today. Be kind, and never miss an opportunity to tell the ones you love that you love them. Have a great day.

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2: 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This is Tommy Morrison with this week's Mount Airy Football Update. 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
3: This is Nigel Barometer Smythe with your Horizon Equipment Rentals weather. A chance of showers throughout the day in the foothills on this Wednesday. Cloudy conditions, a high of 63 degrees. Winds gusting to 22 miles per hour from the northeast. A chance of rain, 60%. Rain overnight tonight. Fog forming as well, a low about 54 degrees, with gusty winds continuing to 21 miles per hour. The chance of rain this evening at 80%, and then rain likely on Thursday, mainly in the morning, otherwise mostly cloudy, and a high near 64 degrees. That's your Horizon weather for WSYD and WSYD1300.com. I'm Nigel Barometer Smythe. Goodbye.
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4: 60 degrees at our studios at 11:02 Eastern. 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

0: Bobby Caldwell on the Light Lunch. What you won't do for love. Time is 11:37 now, 23 away from noon. 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
1: AP News. Good morning, I'm Ed Donahue. Iran's president is speaking before the UN General Assembly a day after President Trump said,
2: "Do I annihilate the Islamic Republic and do it quickly, never giving them a chance to kill and destroy people and countries again? Do I drive them into hell with no chance of survival and no hope of future greatness or generations?"
1: President Masoud Pezeshkian held up photos of the late Supreme Leader Ali Khamenei and more than 150 school children killed on the first days of the war.
3: "We have been the victims of terrorism. I come from an Iran in which our esteemed Supreme Leader was assassinated without any legal framework or reason. I come from an Iran where, in truth, they bombed a school."
1: Pezeshkian says Iran's people have only defended themselves, and the U.S. does not understand the country it is trying to bully. Chinese President Xi Jinping's state visit starts today. He's expected to get a rare greeting from President Trump at Joint Base Andrews. The visit is facing pushback not just from Democrats. In the Senate, Mississippi Republican Roger Wicker doesn't think it's a good idea.
4: "The president might inquire about the purposes of China's massive military buildup, or about China's clear support for Iran. This summer, it was all over the press that China gave Iran satellite imagery intelligence, and that intelligence led to the death of American troops."
1: President Trump has lavished praise on Xi as a great leader and described a warm relationship with the man he has called a friend. This is AP News.
5: This is headline news for WSYD and WPAQ. Early voting for the midterm elections is officially underway in Virginia. Data from the nonpartisan Virginia Public Access Project shows that as of September 30th, 34,512 voters have already cast their ballots since in-person early voting opened on September 18th. That early surge represents more than triple the turnouts recorded at this exact same point during the 2022 midterm cycle, when just 10,401 early votes had been submitted. Reports say the search committee tasked with finding Virginia Tech's next president will conduct interviews for the position sometime in the next 15 days. Though most meetings where public university board members are in attendance must be open to the public, state law allows broad exemptions when it comes to conducting interviews for the university's top position. The only requirement for these closed meetings is for the board to publicly announce them and then hold them within 15 days, which they did last Friday. The board has hired firm Isaacson Miller to help lead the search. In North Carolina, the state will receive more than $216,000 to settle Medicaid fraud allegations connected to a contaminated baby formula that caused a nationwide shortage in 2022. According to the Attorney General's Office, North Carolina, 39 other bipartisan states, and the federal government reached a $384 million settlement with Abbott Laboratories. The Attorney General's Office said Abbott makes more than 40% of baby food sold in the U.S., including Similac. Abbott recalled several baby formula products in 2022 because of a potential link to bacterial contamination. A recent Elon University poll shows that 75% of North Carolinians are in favor of legalizing medical marijuana. Support varies on partisan lines, with Democrats tending to support marijuana legalization more often than Republicans. Where there's most unity is on what the age minimum should be for buyers. More than 80% of adults don't support the sale of THC-derived products to individuals under 21. According to the North Carolina Department of Public Instruction, every North Carolina public school senior on track to graduate this year has been offered admission to at least one in-state college. The offers went to 105,036 students through NC College Connect, a program now in its third year that admits seniors based on their academic record at the start of the 12th grade. Students do not need to submit an application, essay, test score, or recommendation letter to qualify. 11 of the 16 UNC system universities take part, along with all 58 community colleges and 29 private colleges. And students apply applying to North Carolina's teacher training programs this fall no longer have to pass a test to get in after the State Board of Education voted to remove the entrance exam requirement from its admissions rules. The vote brought board policy in line with a repeal lawmakers passed in the state budget this summer. Supporters hope the change will bring more people into teaching at a time when North Carolina is struggling to put enough instructors in classrooms. That's Headline News for WSYD and WPAQ.
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1: This is Nigel Barometer Smythe with your Horizon Equipment Rentals weather. A chance of showers throughout the day in the foothills on this Wednesday. Cloudy conditions, a high of 63 degrees. Winds gusting to 22 miles per hour from the northeast. A chance of rain, 60%. Rain overnight tonight. Fog forming as well, a low about 54 degrees with gusty winds continuing to 21 miles per hour. The chance of rain this evening at 80%. And then rain likely on Thursday, mainly in the morning, otherwise mostly cloudy, and a high near 64 degrees. That's your Horizon weather for WSYD and WSYD1300.com. I'm Nigel Barometer Smythe. Goodbye.
2: Your current Horizon temperature is 62 degrees.
3: In sports, Jackson Dart could miss the rest of the season after tests showed that the New York Giants quarterback's knee injury is more severe than initially anticipated. Dart suffered the injury during the opening possession of Monday's 28-6 loss to the Los Angeles Rams. Sources say the second-year star will miss an extended period of time and is facing the possibility of season-ending surgery. Coach John Harbaugh said Tuesday that evaluations on Dart's knee were still ongoing. Wimbledon champion Linda Noskova and Marie Buskova won their singles matches to lead Czechia to a 2-0 win over Britain and a spot in the semifinals of the Billie Jean King Cup finals on Tuesday. The sixth-ranked Noskova served an ace on her first match point to beat Katie Bolter 6-2-7-6 and sealed the Czechs' place in the Final Four. Earlier, Buskova beat Sonny Kartal 7-6, 4-6, 6-4. FIFA President Gianni Infantino has indicated he'd be open to an independent review of its governance system and signaled a willingness to consider reforms, facing intense scrutiny and criticism following the failure of the ill-conceived FIFA Forward Enterprise project. Infantino sent a letter on Monday outlining the proposal to all FIFA council members and the 211 member associations ahead of the next FIFA council meeting scheduled for October 15th. Lisa Leslie has become the first Los Angeles Sparks player to be immortalized with a bronze statue outside of Crypto.com Arena. Leslie is the 16th person honored with the statue in what has become known as Star Plaza in a ceremony last Sunday. Over her 12-year WNBA career, Leslie was a three-time league MVP and led the Sparks to championships in 2001 and 2002. She was elected to the Naismith Basketball Hall of Fame in 2015. Augusta National says it's returning to the Masters criteria that invites the winners of six national opens around the world, leaning again on the R&A's Open Qualifying Series to determine which tournaments to use. The R&A last year identified 15 tournaments, 12 national opens, taking the top finishers who were not already exempt for the British Open. The Masters takes only the winner of the six national opens that are also among the Open Qualifying Series: Scottish Open, Spanish Open, Japan Open, Hong Kong Open, Australian Open, and South African Open. First Flight High School in Kildevil Hill, North Carolina, canceled the remainder of its 2026 varsity football season last Friday. Principal Joseph Bell Tyson cited a lack of adequate player depth and overall roster size to safely sustain varsity competition. The Nighthawks started the season with an 0-4 record, working with the North Carolina High School Athletic Association. The school received permission for eligible players, including seniors, to join the junior varsity team for the rest of the season, pending opponent approval. Yesterday's scores in the WNBA was the Fire 90, Valkyries 82 in overtime, Aces 89, Sparks 79, Fever over the Lynx 96-77, Sky 97, Tempo 85, Mystics 79, Sun 69. In Major League Baseball, Yankees 2, the Rays nothing, Pirates 2, the Cardinals nothing, Nationals 3, the Tigers 1, Phillies 6, the Brewers 4, Guardians 3, the Red Sox 2, Rays over the Yankees 6-1, Reds shut out the Braves 4-0, Marlins 8, the Cubs 2, White Sox 14, the Royals 11, Mets 6, the Rangers 3, Diamondbacks over the Rockies 7-2, Astros 7, the Mariners nothing, A's 9, the Angels 7, Twins 3, the Giants 2, Dodgers shut out the Padres 7-0. That's sports for WSYD and WPAQ.
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Funeral services for Deborah Renee Bowman of Ararat, Virginia, will be Friday at 11 a.m. at New Hope Baptist Church. Burial follows in the church cemetery. The family will receive friends Friday and from 10 a.m. until time for the service. A private graveside service is planned for Edward Yancey Eddie Brentle of Mount Airy. That service to be held at the White Plains Friends Meeting Cemetery. No formal visitation is planned. Funeral services for David Brent Carroll of King, North Carolina, are at 2 p.m. today at Boyles Chapel Primitive Baptist Church. Interment will follow in the church cemetery. The family is, the body is currently lying in state prior to the service. Memorial services for Priscilla Baxley Diggs of Crites, Virginia, will be Saturday at Norris Funeral Services in Stewart. The family will receive friends from 1 until 2 p.m. prior to the service. Funeral services for Linda Irene Handy Hopkins of Meadows of Dan are tomorrow at 2 p.m. at Moody Funeral Home in Stewart. Burial follows in the Russell Creek Primitive Baptist Church Cemetery. The family will receive friends beginning at 11:45 a.m. at the funeral home. 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Interment will follow in God's Acre. The family will receive friends Saturday from 1 until 2 p.m. at the church. A celebration of life service for J.D. Simmons of Mount Airy will be held Saturday at 2 p.m. at River Hills Church in Tampa, Florida. Funeral services for Richard Johnny Woods of Stewart, Virginia, are Saturday at 2 p.m. at Moody Funeral Home of Stewart. Burial will be in the Patrick Memorial Gardens Cemetery. The family will receive friends at the funeral home beginning at 12:30, other times at their home. The obituary is presented by Surrey Communications. 12 and a half minutes past 12 noon now, 61 degrees at our studios. We welcome you back to the Light Lunch on a WSYD, the Light Lunch made possible every day at this time by Wally's Pharmacy.

You're listening to The Light Lunch on FM 105.1 at WSYD. That's Peter Frampton, of course. You probably knew that. I'm in you. 12:31 is our current time. 62 degrees. We are that close to our predicted high today. It's taken us all morning to get there.

0: the afternoon, but a nice, a cool day and a rainy day out there, and a great day to listen to The Light Lunch. Speaking of which, it is brought to you by Wally's Pharmacy. Here's a word. We'll be back.
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And come on back around tomorrow at 11 a.m. Eastern, and we'll do lunch. Crosby, Stills, and Nash have the final word on the program today.

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1: This is Nigel Barometer-Smythe with your Horizon Equipment Rentals weather. A chance of showers throughout the day in the foothills on this Wednesday. Cloudy conditions, a high of 63 degrees. Winds gusting to 22 miles per hour from the northeast. A chance of rain, 60%. Rain overnight tonight. Fog forming as well, a low about 54 degrees with gusty winds continuing to 21 miles per hour. The chance of rain this evening at 80%. And then rain likely on Thursday, mainly in the morning, otherwise mostly cloudy, and a high near 64 degrees. That's your Horizon weather for WSYD and WSYD1300.com. I'm Nigel Barometer Smythe. Goodbye.
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We have a technical glitch, so I'm not going to sing the opening to the call-in show. Not sure what's going on, but we'll look into it. Live radio, nothing like it. Welcome to another edition of You Name It, I'll Spin It, the WSYD Request Show. We have a great playlist today, thanks to all of you, and hopefully they'll play. We're going to start with a tune for our friend Mike at Mayberry Taxi today, out getting people where they need to go in the rain on this Wednesday. This song is

And going out for Mike this afternoon, that finished before I thought it would. That's Lunatic Fringe from Red Rider on You Name It, I'll Spin It, the WSYD Request Show. Gary down in Florida today, where we assume the sun is shining. We don't know that. He's requested the Bobby Fuller 4.

It goes out to Gary today from Bobby Fuller for I Fought the Law. That's that's what he him and the law. All right, up next is a song for Val up in the Garden State of New Jersey today in honor of Bruce Springsteen's birthday. Here's a bit of Glory Days.

Sending that one out to Val up in New Jersey today as Bruce Springsteen marks another year. Still out there packing them in. This is You Name It, I'll Spin It, the WSYD Request Show. Heard from our good friend Chris, and Chris keeps a great-looking lawn. He's very meticulous about how his home looks and how his yard looks. It's really quite a showplace, and he's grateful for this rain we're getting. He said he could hear his grass applauding as the rain came down. He's going to celebrate with a little Beatles today. Close your

little British invasion going out for Chris this afternoon. Also heard from Stephanie in Arizona today, where fall has officially arrived in her neck of the woods. It's in the 90s. Had to grab a sweater. She's requested some Badfinger this afternoon.

Sue Thompson, sad movies make me cry. That's for Charlotte this afternoon. Debbie, haven't forgotten about you. Took me a minute to find your request. I didn't know this one. This is the Youngbloods from 1969. A little mellow sound called Sunlight.

Youngblood's going out for Debbie this afternoon. This is You Name It, I'll Spin It, the WSYD request show for the J.J. Jones alumni today. Charlie and Inez Fox.

All right, had a request for a Barry White tune, and folks, I have to say, the title I was given, I cannot find that title in Barry White's discography, so I hope this will suffice as a substitute this time around.

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1: You broke my heart, 'cause I couldn't dance. You didn't even want me around. And now I'm back to let you know I can really shake 'em down.

Early hit for the Contours for Sylvia today. This next one's for Floyd this afternoon. This is the Watts 103rd Street Rhythm Band from 1968.

Lord.

That's a great sound from the Watts 103rd Street Rhythm Band. Do Your Thing. For our loyal listener, Winnie, this afternoon, a bit of the Pointer Sisters.

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Got a request from Johnny Faye this afternoon from 1988. This is Bahamian-born Johnny Kemp.

Should play that every payday, I think. Johnny Kemp just got paid. That one goes out for Johnny Faye this afternoon on You Name It, I'll Spin It. WSYD Request Show. Had a request from Mount Airy's James Brown. And this is a true classic from Marvin Gaye.

The great sound from the Four Tops. You heard it on You Name It, I'll Spin It, the WSYD Request Show. We had a request from Dwayne this afternoon for the Isley Brothers.

tonight. Heading into the short rows on the program today, but still some great tunes to come. This next one goes out to Bernice this afternoon. This is a song that William Bell co-wrote with Booker T. And was recorded by Albert King, I think, originally. This is Born Under a Bad Sign.

Had a request for Carol this afternoon. Whoop. Hush, that's not Carol's request. This is Carol's request from Dion this afternoon on You Name It, I'll Spin It.

Carol, my apologies. That was not your request. That was a request, but not yours. We're going to close with your request today as we say goodbye to summer. This is for Mark this afternoon, Robin Trower's Bridge of Sighs.

0: All right, going out for a mark this afternoon. Got one more request to fill. First, we want to thank you all for your requests and your dedications and your dedication to this show each and every week. Great playlist today. I think this is an appropriate song to close on today because summer ended this week on our calendar and autumn began. And Carol requested this one. I think it might be a good farewell to summer song for our show. This is DJ Jazzy Jeff and the Fresh Prince to close things out today. We'll see you next time on the next edition of You Name It, I'll Spin It, the WSYD Request Show.
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2: This is Nigel Barometer Smythe with your Horizon Equipment Rentals weather. A chance of showers throughout the day in the foothills on this Wednesday. Cloudy conditions, a high of 63 degrees. Winds gusting to 22 miles per hour from the northeast. A chance of rain, 60%. Rain overnight tonight. Fog forming as well, a low about 54 degrees with gusty winds continuing to 21 miles per hour. The chance of rain this evening at 80%. And then rain likely on Thursday, mainly in the morning, otherwise mostly cloudy, and a high near 64 degrees. That's your Horizon weather for WSYD and WSYD1300.com. I'm Nigel Barometer Smythe. Goodbye.
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2: This is Nigel Barometer Smythe with your Horizon Equipment Rentals weather. A chance of showers throughout the day in the foothills on this Wednesday. Cloudy conditions, a high of 63 degrees. Winds gusting to 22 miles per hour from the northeast. A chance of rain, 60%. Rain overnight tonight. Fog forming as well, a low about 54 degrees with gusty winds continuing to 21 miles per hour. The chance of rain this evening at 80%. And then rain likely on Thursday, mainly in the morning, otherwise mostly cloudy, and a high near 64 degrees. That's your Horizon weather for WSYD and WSYD1300.com. I'm Nigel Barometer Smythe. Goodbye.
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Yeah.

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3: This is Nigel Barometer Smythe with your Horizon Equipment Rentals weather. A chance of showers throughout the day in the foothills on this Wednesday. Cloudy conditions, a high of 63 degrees. Winds gusting to 22 miles per hour from the northeast. A chance of rain, 60%. Rain overnight tonight. Fog forming as well, a low about 54 degrees with gusty winds continuing to 21 miles per hour. The chance of rain this evening at 80%. And then rain likely on Thursday, mainly in the morning, otherwise mostly cloudy, and a high near 64 degrees. That's your Horizon weather for WSYD and WSYD1300.com. I'm Nigel Barometer Smythe. Goodbye.
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